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1: Lonely night, neon bar, candlelight, mason jar, wishing time would stop, but it's almost 2 o'clock. Your blue eyes locked on mine, I don't wanna say goodbye, I like the way we talk.

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1: Ever since I could stand, you couldn't stand me.

Country Pop le week-end. Une présentation du marché public de Shawinigan, ouvert du mercredi au dimanche. Ain't it crazy, baby? Just one drink could change things. Who'd ever thought we'd make it? Who'd have thought we'd ever come this far? Sparks flying over Bud Lights. Do what you're doing for the rest of your life.